0: Watch me now.
1: I'm going down. And my name is Bobby Brown.
0: Watch me now.
1: I'm going down. And my name is Bobby Brown.
0: Watch me now.
1: I'm going down.
2: Yeah. I know you'd be surprised.
3: Echo.

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1: If it wasn't for your maturity, none of this would have happened.

They can really make you mad. Other things just make you swear and curse. When you're chewing on life's gristle, don't grumble, give a whistle.